0: Mayor Gellman's 14, you still on TAC 8?
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Abdominal pain, Charlie 3, Medigungeon 334, at Dollar General, 20834, Fair Valley Road, between Snapping Turtle Road and Fair Valley Road.

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1: I've made multiple attempts to reach the Red Cross to have them call you. 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
0: They're on scene. I forgot to tell you.
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1: I copy.

traffic collision, medic ambulance 41A, medic engine 41, 5555, Old Woman Springs Road, between Old Woman Springs Road and Lomita Lane.

chest pain Delta 1, medic engine 53, medic ambulance 53, northbound, 15, between Halloween Summit and SEMA, between, 15, freeway north on ramp, and unnamed road.

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1: Copy.

traffic collision, medic ambulance 31A, medic engine 32, eastbound I, 40, mile marker 121, between 40, freeway east on ramp, and no cross street.

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0: 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We're ETL at this time, unless you have any further.
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Heart problem Charlie 2, Medic Ambulance 8, 32373, Carnelian Road, between Onyx Road and Mesa Road.

0: Medicam, that's 41A. 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
1: Medic ambulance 41A.
0: Is this confirming that CHP still is on scene?
1: Yeah, I affirm. I was about to ask dispatch for ETA.
0: I copy comm center. I get 241. Can we get an updated ETA from CHP?
2: 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Okay.

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1: Go ahead.
0: Yeah, be advised and communicate with law enforcement for us. Patient fled the scene.
1: I copy. There seems to be some jurisdiction issue.

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0: Reference the page. I have Battalion 8. 147 has Battalion 10, and 142 is still committed to the Summit Fire.
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1: Rush engineer, are you able to assist the ambulance on a medical leave for manpower?
0: 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You can add us. 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

traffic collision, medic ambulance 305, medic engine 305, medic engine 81, northbound 15, between Blue Cut and Whitehorn, between unnamed road and unnamed access road.

Paul Victim Bravo 1, Medic Ambulance 41, 6076, Carmelita Avenue, between No Cross Street and Nelson Avenue. Paul Victim Bravo 1, Medic Ambulance 41A, 6076, Carmelita Avenue, between No Cross Street and Nelson Avenue.

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Traffic collision, Medic Engine 305, southbound, 15, between Blue Cut and Kenwood, between Matthews Ranch Road and 15, Freeway South Off-Ramp Exit 124.

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2: Go ahead.
1: On scene of the TC, southbound 15, south of Blue Cut. Three vehicles, major damage. I have a total of four minors and one delayed. You can start me a total of three ambulances.
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traffic collision, medic ambulance 305A, southbound, 15, between Blue Cut and Kenwood, between Matthews Ranch Road and 15, freeway south off-ramp exit 124.

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0: 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Can you see line 20?

0: 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Update. We'll cancel the balance. We'll continue to close this engine.
1: 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Please find through reports of structure fire 14052 Diamond Street, the exception medic engine 304. 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
0: Can you confirm if SO is en route?
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1: I copy.
0: Can you check SO for ETA, please?
1: Comforter copies.

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0: It's going to be not injury. The patient's already, the RP's already called for a tell. We're going to have a return.
1: Thanks, Happy.

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0: We have one of our engines of our strike team that just still armed a TC rollover, Highway 138 in the mountain. They're out checking for injuries.
1: Do you have an identifier?
0: Response.
1: Do you have an identifier who's on scene?
0: Brush engine 214.
1: Confirming that's going to be Highway 138 and Mountain Road in Pinyon Hills.
0: That's different.
1: I copy.
2: I call center medical through 2. I copy the traffic going at myself at 10 a.m. The call, please.
1: I copy.

0: Traffic collision, medic engine 302, highway 138, and mountain road. Traffic collision, medic ambulance 10A, highway 138, and mountain road.
1: Call center, first 214, we're assigned to the 7th fire as a strike team, 6224 Charlie. We've still alarmed a traffic collision, the intersection of 138, highway 138 and mountain road. That's going to be a rollover TC. Can you start me a fire response as well as AMR, please?
2: Medic engine 302 is en route. Do you have vehicle description?
1: It's going to be a gray colored sedan. It's currently on its lid.
2: I copy.

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1: Go ahead.
0: Yeah, we get notified, Chief. You're going to transport the one male patient to ETOH. The car is going to be on its roof over off the side of the road.

0: Yeah, if you haven't done so already, could we reach out to Cyril's Valley, Engine 108, see if they have anybody available to respond.
1: Thanks, Alfie.

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0: We're clear of the traffic collision. Can you place us back on the vegetation fire in LA County at Jesus Canyon Road and Half Dizzy, please?
1: Thank you.

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unknown type fire, medic engine 321, 11382, Lawson Avenue, between Lawson Avenue and Aztec Lane.

Truck fire, medic engine 32, battalion 138, 3 TAC 9, 34 40 feet 40.77 in, and 115 19 feet 3.38 W.

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0: 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Also, who's the RP for this? Can you confirm what's on fire?
1: Did you say if I have 10 boxcars? The caller calls out anyone with prefix were unable to call back. Looks like we are getting additional calls.
0: Were they able to identify if it was a railroad boxcar or anything additional?
1: We may have a second caller. Stand by one.
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0: 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Can we reach out to them and see if we have an update?
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0: 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We'll be able to handle it ourselves. You can cancel the balance at your discretion.
1: 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Calm, sir. Battalion 4610.
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0: 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Did we get an order number for VDC Dozer 1?
2: We have not made the, they have not made the request yet.
0: Copy. And for the XBO 24 Charlie strike team, has the order number come through for them?
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0: 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You could show us in quarters at Station 91. 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

The San Bernardino County Fire Department announces the retirement of Craig Mashburn. Craig is retiring as captain from the Mountain Division. Craig has proudly served the communities of the city of Colton for 1 year, the city of San Bernardino for 19 years, and the county of San Bernardino for 10 years, with commitment, diligence, and integrity. Craig and his wife of 34 years will be enjoying retirement in Ohio. Craig has 4 children and 4 grandchildren. Captain Craig Mashburn, the County of San Bernardino Fire Department thanks you for your dedication and service. You'll be greatly missed. Now go enjoy your retirement. Comms are clear at 801. Well wishes on 2TAC4, KMB 886.

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0: 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Hey, with 361 and 402, can we keep 366 back in Hallandale?
1: Yeah, I was just looking at that. That's one of your cover engines, right?
0: Yeah, and the patrol's in Atlanta.
1: Okay, yeah. I'll let Comp Center know.

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0: Counselor, I'm going to get your closure to large header. We just need some things right now. Let's add an additional engine to see if Medicaid's attention to is available.
1: 52 is on a move up to
2: 53.
0: 402-149. Italian 149, Medicaid's closer to.
2: I'll work on additional resources. What's your ETA? And also, we have 3 TAC 6 assigned. So if you can utilize 3 TAC 6, and I'll support you with whatever you need.
0: Battalion 149, ETA is going to be 10 minutes.
2: I copy. And you copy my last about 3 TAC 6?
0: Pass for a minute, 3 TAC 6.

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1: Go for a minute, get your 402.
0: Hey guys, I canceled 366 because we have a large logistical event going on in the desert this morning that we're trying to balance as well. What's your staffing looking like on the base? Are you able to pull that second engine from the base?
1: We're also short staffed on our end, Chief.
0: Okay, I copy. With it being a two-passenger vehicle, not to the vegetation, according to the RP, we're going to hold off on that additional engine until you guys get on scene. Just let me know your needs once you get on scene.
1: I copy.

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1: Go ahead.
0: Italian 149, Italian 4710, 3TAC6, be advised. Not sure what resource you have responding to this Irwin Road call. We have a large column of smoke this time.
1: Okay, copy. Yeah, we've got 402 in your engine right now. I'm going to wait until 402 gets on scene in about 5 to 7 minutes until I add any additional. We have a large logistical event going on in the desert that I'm trying to balance.
0: Yeah, copy. Understand the logistical event. My engine should be on scene approximately 2 to 3 minutes.
1: Copy that. And you're responding as well?
0: That's affirmative. I'm about 4 minutes out.

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1: Medica just 361.
0: We're at scene, 2 car DC, 1 car is fully involved. We'll be out checking.
1: I copy.
2: Comp Center, Battalion 149, I copy. 361, great. 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We need to get an update on patient count. 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
0: Copy, 3-6.
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1: R01A is not available to assist. We're checking with Barstow.
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1: Go ahead.
0: Be advised, Medic Engine 402 had requested a water tender. Verdue's water tender out of Daggett is not available. Do you want me to keep checking?
1: Let me check with them. I thought that was just adding their water tender.
0: Battalion 149, they came back up and said they're available on en route.
1: I copy, thanks. Go ahead.
2: 149, 47 stand on scene. We have a 2 vehicle CC. We have one is a vehicle fire into the vegetation. The vegetation has been mitigated. There's no further threat to the vegetation. We have 3 patients. 2 are minor, 1 delayed. We have 1 ambulance on scene, second one en route. I believe we can handle with 402 if they are en route.
1: Okay, I copy all that. 3 patients with 2 minor, 1 delayed. Yeah, you have 2 ground ambulances, and then 402 is en route. They should be there shortly. And a water tender just went en route if you guys need the water. And if you can handle, then I'll go available. I'll relay to comm center, and I'll let you keep the TAC if you can release it when you're done with it.
2: 47-10, copy. 2 ground ambulances. There is a water tender en route. I have 402 en route. You're going to go available. I'm going to keep the TAC. I'll keep comms with comm center on 3 command 6. I'll release the TAC when I'm done.
1: Copy that. I'm also going to relay that there was some vegetation involvement for BLM, so you might have a BLM engine start your way. I would expect that.
2: 47-10, copy the BLM info.
0: Cal Fire is now advising water tender 372 not available. Do you want me to start the next 2?
1: Negative. We'll hold off on that. Battalion 4710 from Barstow, as well as 361 are on scene. They're reporting a 2 vehicle TC with 1 vehicle well involved. There was minor vegetation involvement that's been mitigated. They have 3 patients, 2 minor, 1 delayed, and they can handle with their resources en route. I'll let him know that we don't have a water tender to send right now, and if he needs one, he'll go direct with you. 4710 will be your contact for the call if you can put him on it.
3: Comm center copies. 4710, 149. Should be an illegal burn. Fire's out. You can update tech comm.
1: Okay, you had a water tender, but we lost it. I don't have an ability to send you a water tender anywhere close, so if you need water, I'll just continue monitoring TAC. Let me know, and I'll try and help you out. If not, if you can handle with the 2 engines, that'd be ideal.
2: 149, be advised. Bro, get on the water. I'm on my squad, water tender.
1: You're breaking up. Can you repeat?
2: With 402 and 351, there should be sufficient. And at my squad station, I can handle with that if needed.
1: Okay, copy that. And then I'm having comm center put you on the call. And you're the point of contact. Appreciate the help.
2: Copy that anytime. Also, that request a comp center for a air ambulance.
1: Yeah, I think you're in a bad area for your radio. Can you say again?
2: Okay, how do you copy me now?
1: I'm going to call your cell.
2: 149, how do you copy me now?
1: I've got you, go ahead.
2: Yeah, I copy all that. Also, 402 and the ambulance is on scene, second ambulance. I'm requesting a medic stretch and Mercy 66 also for the prisoner. We got one patient going to go by air.
1: Okay, copy that.
2: Thank you. We got it.
4: 4710, medic is 402 on scene.
2: 402, thank you. Come on up here as close as you can. From this red car, we're going to need your water to mitigate this emergency. The patients are good at this.

0: Okay, copy that.
1: Thank you. We got it.
2: 4710, medication 4022.
1: 402, thank you. Come on up here as close as you can. From this red car, we're going to need your water to mitigate this emergency. The patients are good at this time.
2: Four two copies.
1: Personal 4710, you can know second desert ambulance on scene, 402 on scene. I'm going to need an ETA. Patient, female, about 75 kilos, no RSI, and we have approximately 11 in ETA diversity base.
3: Battalion 4710, you're a little broken. Confirming you're requesting an airship.
1: Comm center, battalion 4710, how do you copy now?
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1: Comm center 4710, we have a request for air ambulance, Mercy 66 base, if they're available. 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
1: Talk to me, 35-year-old female, 70 kilos, no RSI. 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Wake and alert.
3: I copy. Mercy 66 is a base. I'll request them.
1: We have a 11-minute ETA to their base.
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1: Go for 4710.
0: Mercy 66 is at base. We've given him the information. We used you as the ground contact.
1: I copy. Mercy base is on base. On the ground contact and confirming that's EMS 2.
0: That's affirmed.
1: 4710, copy.

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0: he started me a second air after. What is it, LV? A bunch of community hospital? Me in particular?
1: Go ahead.
2: So, yeah, 13-year-old male, chest pain, trauma from the accident, awake and alert, no RSI, probably 55 kilos.
1: Can you repeat the kilos?
2: 55 kilos, 5'5".
1: 5'5". Grandma will get that second airship.
2: 47 can copy.

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0: 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They're not able to come up on US 2. Ground contact now is going to be Desert 7.
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0: 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It is in the SRA.
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0: 4710. Comm Center Battalion 4710. I'm going to be going available from this traffic accident on Irwin Road. 361 is wrapping up. They should be available shortly. We're going to leave the scene to CHP.

Trauma victim Bravo 1, Patrol 4, 3437 feet 51.27 N, and 11733 feet 31.49 W.

Difficulty breathing, Medic Squad 311, 16415, Lariat Road, Unit 3, between No Cross Street and Rodeo Drive.

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0: Sheriff hasn't arrived on scene yet. They're going to need to call for a flatbed. Are you clear to copy a plate?
1: I copy. Go ahead with the plate.
0: It's going to be on a California 43958 Juliet Q. And he's being transported to St. Mary's.
1: I copy being transferred to St. Mary's. Can I just confirm 43958J2?
0: Yep, that's from.
1: I copy.
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1: Paul, Castle Rock area, reference ankle injury. At this point, it's not staged. Anybody, we'll see what we got. We'll get a medic on the ground, and maybe we'll get somebody at Big Bear Airport.
0: I copy.

0: Battalion 2806 Air Rescue 308 has already come up and said they are going to be responding to the call.
1: Copy, and just confirming 2TAC-5 as far as contact with them.
0: That's a firm. We'll advise them 2TAC-5.
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Difficulty breathing Delta 2, Medic Engine 332, 15285, Mesquite Road, between Broken Lands Road and Thunderbird Road.

seizure victim Delta 2, medic engine 41, medic ambulance 41A, 58512, Paxton Road, between Barron Drive and Paxton Outer Highway North.

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1: Comp Center, 2806, says Medic Ambulance 281 has made patient contact. Sounds like one minor injury. They're requesting that we continue the airship.
0: I copy.

0: 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I'll take that spot, RT.
1: One right here.

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0: Hey, do you have any information on how far the patient is down the trail?
1: Negative for the notes, it was a small fall. Battalion 131, standby. I'm going to try calling the patient back.

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1: Okay.
0: Second ambulance can come up on TTAC 5 for comms with the airship.
1: Okay.

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0: to go ahead? We attempted to call the RP back for further, it just goes to voicemail. They did advise the original call taker, it's at the base of Scott Rock, though.
1: Oh, 131 copies. Should be in the area here shortly with 282, all advice.
2: Battalion 131 from 282.
1: Yeah, go ahead.
2: Yeah, Chief, do we have good access down there for the engine? Is there a turnaround down there?
1: Yeah, I'm not sure. I'll head down and check.
3: Battalion 131, Medic 131. There is a couple spots too, if you're able to turn around.

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0: Medicare ambulance 282A, Comptoir. You'll be meeting at Big Bear Airport to rendezvous. If you can please come up on 2TAC 5.
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0: Medicaid to 282 over Title 131. You can head on down that road. There's multiple places to turn around.
1: Yeah, we copy. 282 is in route. We're coming down.

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1: Battalion 131.
0: Okay, we're in the area attempting to find some type of RP. I was confirming, was the pin drop the location that the RP was calling from?
1: Affirm, that was our Latin long

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1: Medic, Engine 91.
0: Do you have any further on where this patient is located? We tried the number on the tablet and they didn't answer.
1: That's the negative. Per the original call taker, they were at the base of Scott Rock. We've attempted several times to call back and we are unsuccessful.
0: Copy.

0: Comm Center, Battalion 2806. Comm Center 2806, RSQ 308 has the patient en route to Big Bear Airport to rendezvous with Medic Ambulance 282A. Break 282A, 2806, do you copy that traffic?
1: Medic Ambulance 282A copies and we're on scene at the airport.
0: Okay, copy. Yeah, just make sure you're monitoring TTAC 5.
1: TTAC 5 is where we are monitoring.

0: Tom Center Battalion 131. Can you just pass on the 40 King to go to 2 TAC 4 when they get in the area? Additionally, we have crews down hiking. They say the trail looks untraveled. I just want to confirm the ping was the location of the cell phone, or is that just the closest address to where the Latin Lung was?
1: Stand by just one

0: Battalion 131, stand by. I'm checking with the call taker.
1: 131, copy. Battalion 147.
0: Battalion 147.
1: Can you add one additional engine?
0: 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Battalion 131, comm center.
1: Comm center 131, go ahead.
0: The call is entered at the ping.
1: Okay, I copy.

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0: 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We'll just keep 228 patrol 4.
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0: Good afternoon, ma'am. We're up here in El Mirage OHV area on a RV that's going to be fully engulfed on fire. We're just wondering if you can provide us with that channel they're working on just so we can provide them more info.
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0: the equipment's coming from Atalanta, so it'll be a little bit. Do you see anybody around?
1: 14 FedEx, confirm. We do have multiple bystanders, and then we also have our search and rescue guys. We're currently here on a search, but yeah, they're also on scene as well.
0: Okay, if you have comms with them, if you can just confirm if there's any injuries.
1: 14 FedEx, copy that. 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
0: 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Hey, this is Medigain 26. Just give me a heads up. We're responding from Station 26.
1: 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We're going to need manpower

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0: 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We can go ahead and release the attack frequency. 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
1: Battalion 131.
0: Okay, crews have located the patient. It's going to be one patient. They're rappelling off of Scott Rock. We are going to need to utilize air rescue for a confirmed hoist. Can we get an ETA for them?
1: Copy, standby.
0: Comm center, additionally, from 131, I'll be assuming Scott IC. ICP will be at the trailhead.
1: Copy, Scott IC at the trailhead.

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1: Scott, I see.
0: I was confirming you a copy line 34 with the coordinates of the patient.
1: That's confirmed.

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0: 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Medicus 137 Alpha is at scene. No fire, will be out investigating.
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0: 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Medicus 137 Alpha is at scene. 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
0: Did you copy last?
1: I did. I'm getting that number. I'll put it in the notes.
0: I copy. You can release 3 TAC 6.
1: I copy releasing TAC. Battalion 147, can you give an update for FedCom? Was this into the vets?
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0: 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Okay, RSC-308 was able to complete the hoist. They're transporting patient to Loma Linda. We're going to release medic engine 282. 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

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Assist Law Enforcement, Medic Engine 334, at Lone Wolf Colony Mobile Home Park, 23200, Bear Valley Road, Unit at 36, between Bear Valley Road and Joshua Road, seen clear for law enforcement.

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0: 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Just be advised, we're getting multiple reports. Bushes on fire, bigger than a vehicle, spreading 30 to 40 feet from the house. Medic Engine 312, can you repeat?
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1: That's a 283.
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0: call center 283.
1: 283.
0: Yeah, and talking with the homeowner, it sounds like he pushed a medical alarm button that belonged to his mother. 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
1: I copy mistaken identity.
0: Patient, there is no CPR in progress. Patient is breathing. We'll be on scene. All advice.
1: I copy.

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0: involved that are medically detained.
1: Medically detained?
0: Hey, let's handle it solo. We'll be available.
1: Medic engineer, I copy.
0: Thompson, I'm going to get ambulance 10.
1: Medic ambulance 10.
0: I'm not sure if you've received any calls, but we have a veg fire that we see off the freeway. It's going to be in the area of Eucalyptus and Tamarisk Avenue in the field. It's approximately, I'd say, 5 by 15 spot right now. Flames are visible. Doesn't appear to be spreading fast.

0: Johnson American Ambulance 10 for the notes. It'll be south of Eucalyptus.
1: I copy south of Eucalyptus.
2: Small vegetation fire, medic engine 304, Battalion 142, Eucalyptus Street, and Tamarisk Avenue.

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0: Italian 142, medication 304.
1: And go for 142.
0: We're making access now. It's going to be a debris pile, as it has been. You can continue at your discretion. We can handle with ourselves in the water tender. It's going nowhere.
1: Okay, 142 copies. Is this in that area where the investigator wants to be notified?
0: That's firm. If you could do that, it'd be helpful. Thank you.
1: Copy, break. Comm center from 142.
2: Battalion 142.
1: Yeah, can you start the investigator? 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
0: Is Sheriff asking if you can advise which direction the sedan left in?
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1: Yeah, go ahead, Paul.
0: Is your OES available to replace Russian 334? I got 332 on it.
1: Yeah, I copy. Comms number time 4311.
2: 4311.
1: Yeah, at OES, he's 315 with this call.
2: I copy.
0: From 4610.
1: Yeah, go ahead.
0: Just FYI, I'm at Yates and Mojave Narrows Park, and looks like it's going to be on your site up on the hill, not in the river bottom.
1: Okay, I copy. I'm in route. I'll hit you back here in a second.

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0: 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They don't have a deputy en route.
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0: 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Short response to the fire set. You're big.
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1: Right.
0: Yeah, on scene, homeless encampment. 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All my units on Seneca. You can cancel truck 311. I continue the rest of my units for right now.
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1: 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We're going to be rendezvousing with Medic Ambulance 10A. 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
0: Calm, sir. 1047. I'm going to establish Seneca IC. I see you on my vehicle. Just to the west of the homeless encampment.
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